If the sun refused to shine, I would still be loving you. Mountains crumble too.

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He is a gun and he is a blade. He is a picture that I saved for too long. He is my credit card and keys, and the reason I won't find peace. He is a song I should not complete.

0: exception charge from the United States. 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Is there supposed to be someone else there besides your wife there to answer?
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0: 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Are we reaching...

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1: Nipwith, I am here, you are here.

said to you, tell you what to do. Margarita Passion, I had to get her fixed. She wasn't

Jesus, Harry, what a waste. Couldn't even get, say, small town taste. 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Biggie Bieber's good.

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1: Bright light city, gonna set my soul, gonna set my soul on fire. 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They're all living the devil may care, and I am just a devil with love to spare. So viva Las Vegas, viva Las Vegas. How I wish that there were more than 24 hours in the day. 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

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I'm gonna give it everything I've got. 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

dance? 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This is Rock Party, only on Virgin Radio.